Welcome to Praise and Worship with Kim. It is good to have you with me today. As we begin our time together, I want you to think about one simple question. What responsibility do we have for the people God has placed around us? We live in a world that often tells us to mind our own business. Take care of yourself. Look out for number one. Don't get involved. But Scripture gives us a very different picture. God tells us that we are connected to one another. We have responsibilities toward one another. Sometimes loving someone means encouraging them. Sometimes it means praying for them. And sometimes, perhaps most difficult of all, it means lovingly telling someone the truth when we see them heading in the wrong direction. Today's scriptures have a great deal to say about that. Our first reading comes from the book of Ezekiel, chapter 33, verses 7 through 9. Son of man, I have made you a watchman for the house of Israel. So hear the word I speak, and give them warning from me. When I say to the wicked, O wicked man, you will surely die, and you do not speak out to dissuade him from his ways, that wicked man will die for his sin, and I will hold you accountable for his blood. But if you do warn the wicked man to turn from his ways, and he does not do so, he will die for his sin, but you will have saved yourself. The image God gives Ezekiel is that of a watchman. A watchman had an important responsibility. He was supposed to stay awake, pay attention, and warn the people when danger was coming. Imagine standing on a city wall at night. Everyone else is asleep, but your job is to watch. And if you see danger approaching, you don't remain silent. You sound the alarm. God tells Ezekiel that he has a similar responsibility. He is to warn people when they are going in the wrong direction. Now, that doesn't mean Ezekiel is responsible for forcing people to change. That's an important distinction. We can warn someone. We cannot make their decision for them. There may be someone in your life right now who needs encouragement. There may be someone who needs to hear, I'm concerned about you. There may even be someone who has wandered away from God, and perhaps God has placed you in that person's life for a reason. But being a watchman doesn't mean standing over people and judging them. It means caring enough to speak when silence would be easier. Sometimes the most loving thing we can do is say something difficult, and sometimes the most loving thing we can do is simply pray. But ultimately, we aren't the ones who change hearts. God does.

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I'm Kim, and this is where faith comes to life. Our second scripture comes from the book of Romans with chapter 13, verses 8 through 10. Let no debt remain outstanding, except the continuing debt to love one another. For he who loves his fellow man has fulfilled the law. The commandments: do not commit adultery, do not murder, do not steal, do not covet, and whatever other commandment there may be, are summed up in this one rule: love your neighbor as yourself. Love does

does no harm to its neighbor. Therefore, love is the fulfillment of the law. Paul makes the Christian life sound remarkably simple. Love one another. But we know that loving one another isn't always simple. It's easy to love people who love us. It's easy to be kind to people who are kind to us. It's easy to pray for people who agree with us. But what about the difficult people? What about the person who has hurt us? What about the person who irritates us? What about the person who sees the world completely differently than we do? Paul doesn't give us an escape clause. He says, love thy neighbor as thyself. Notice that he doesn't say, love your neighbor if your neighbor deserves it. He doesn't say, love your neighbor if your neighbor agrees with you. He simply says, love. And love isn't merely a feeling. Sometimes love is patience. Sometimes love is forgiveness. Sometimes love is speaking the truth. Sometimes love is setting aside our pride. Sometimes love is picking up the phone and saying, I was thinking about you. And sometimes love is praying for someone when they don't even know you're praying for them. That kind of love is not weakness. That kind of love is evidence that Christ is working in us.

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Our final devotion today takes us to the 18th chapter of Matthew's Gospel with verses 15 through 20. If your brother sins against you, go and show him his fault, just between the two of you. If he listens to you, you have won your brother over. But if he will not listen, take one or two others along, so that every matter may be established by the testimony of two or three witnesses. If he refuses to listen to them, tell it to the church. And if he refuses to listen even to the church, treat him as you would a pagan or a tax collector. I tell you the truth, whatever you bind on earth will be bound in heaven, and whatever you loose on earth will be loosed in heaven. Again, I tell you that if two of you on earth agree about anything you ask for, it will be done for you by my Father in heaven. For where two or three come together in my name, there am I with them. There are two parts of this passage that I especially want us to remember. First, Jesus tells us how to deal with conflict. He doesn't tell us to gossip. He doesn't tell us to complain about someone to everybody else. He essentially says, go to the person, talk to them privately. That's difficult. It is much easier to talk about someone than it is to talk to someone. But Jesus calls us to something better. If someone has hurt us, we should seek reconciliation. If we have hurt someone, we should be willing to listen. And if there is a problem, we should try to solve it with humility rather than pride. The second part of this passage is one of the most comforting promises Jesus ever gave us. Where two or three are gathered together in my name, there am I in the midst of them. What a promise! It doesn't say where thousands are gathered. It doesn't say where everything is perfect. It says where two or three are gathered in his name. That means Jesus is present in the small gatherings. He's present when a husband and wife pray together. He's present when a family bows its head around the dinner table. He's present when two friends pray for one another. He's present when a small church congregation gathers. And he's present when you sit quietly by yourself and turn your heart toward him. You may feel alone today. You may feel as though nobody understands what you are going through, but you are not forgotten. Christ is near, and perhaps that's the message we need to carry with us this week. We belong to one another. We are called to love one another. We are called to watch out for one another. We are called to forgive one another. And above all, we are called to point one another toward Jesus.

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As you go about your week, remember, someone may need your encouragement. Someone may need your forgiveness. Someone may need your prayers. 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Be encouraged and be renewed. Until we meet again, may God bless you, keep you, and give you his peace. And remember, where two or three are gathered in his name, he is there. Heavenly Father, thank you for the people you have placed in our lives. Help us to love them, encourage them, forgive them, and pray for them. Give us wisdom to know when to speak and when to listen, and give us courage to follow wherever you lead. Remind us that we are never alone, because you are always with us. May your love shine through our words and actions this week. In Jesus' name we pray. Amen. Together, think about his

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1: 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Lows dip down to about 69 tonight under partly cloudy skies with a slight chance of thunderstorms. Winds out of the south around 5 miles per hour. Sunshine mixed with clouds at times again tomorrow. Slight chance of thunderstorms. High temperatures reach up to 86. Mainly clear tomorrow night. Slight chance of thunderstorms. Lows around 70. Upper 80s Friday and Saturday with a chance for storms Friday. I'm Staff Meteorologist Paul Trombley. Currently, it's 82 degrees.

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3: Here's your inspiration, 97.9 KCMR forecast. Lows dip down to about 69 tonight under partly cloudy skies with a slight chance of thunderstorms. Winds out of the south around 5 miles per hour. Sunshine mixed with clouds at times again tomorrow. Slight chance of thunderstorms. High temperatures reach up to 86. Mainly clear tomorrow night. Slight chance of thunderstorms. Lows around 70. Upper 80s Friday and Saturday with a chance for storms Friday. I'm Staff Meteorologist Paul Trombley. Right now, it's 79 degrees.

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1: 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Lows dip down to about 69 tonight under partly cloudy skies with a slight chance of thunderstorms. Winds out of the south around 5 miles per hour. Sunshine mixed with clouds at times again tomorrow. Slight chance of thunderstorms. High temperatures reach up to 86. Mainly clear tomorrow night. Slight chance of thunderstorms. Lows around 70. Upper 80s Friday and Saturday with a chance for storms Friday. I'm Staff Meteorologist Paul Trombley. Right now, it's 79 degrees.

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into each and every life. 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
1: 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Lows level off around 69 tonight under mainly clear skies with a slight chance of thunderstorms. South winds around 5 miles per hour. A mix of clouds and sun tomorrow. Slight chance of thunderstorms. Daytime highs approaching 86. Lows dip down to about 70 tomorrow night. Slight chance for storms. Temperatures a bit above average Friday and Saturday with highs in the upper 80s. Chance of thunderstorms Friday. I'm Staff Meteorologist Paul Trombley. Right now, it's 75 degrees.

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1: Here's your inspiration, 97.9 KCMR forecast. Lows level off around 69 tonight under mainly clear skies with a slight chance of thunderstorms. South winds around 5 miles per hour. A mix of clouds and sun tomorrow. Slight chance of thunderstorms. Daytime highs approaching 86. Lows dip down to about 70 tomorrow night. Slight chance for storms. Temperatures a bit above average Friday and Saturday with highs in the upper 80s. Chance of thunderstorms Friday. I'm Staff Meteorologist Paul Trombley. Right now, it's 75 degrees.

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2: 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Lows dip down to about 69 tonight under partly cloudy skies with a slight chance of thunderstorms. Southerly winds around 5 miles per hour. Sunshine mixed with clouds at times again tomorrow. Slight chance of thunderstorms. Daytime highs approaching 86. Mainly clear skies tomorrow night. Slight chance of thunderstorms. Lows level off around 70. Temps a bit above average Friday and Saturday with highs in the upper 80s. Chance for storms Friday. I'm staff meteorologist Paul Trombley. Currently, it's 73 degrees.

0: Compline is a brief reading from the Book of Common Prayer of the Episcopal Church and is presented by the members of St. John's Episcopal Church. I am Deb Scuffum.
1: And I am Rich Paxson. The Lord Almighty grant us a peaceful night and a perfect end. Amen. Our help is in the name of the Lord,
0: the Maker of heaven and earth.
1: Let us confess our sins to God.
0: Almighty God, our Heavenly Father, we have sinned against you through our own fault, in thought and word and deed, in what we have left undone, for the sake of our Son, Jesus Christ. Forgive us all our offenses, and grant that we may serve you in newness of life, to the glory of your name. Amen.
1: May the Almighty God grant us forgiveness of all our sins and the grace and comfort of the Holy Spirit. Amen. O God, make speed to save us.
0: O Lord, make haste to help us.
1: Glory to the Father, and to the Son, and to the Holy Spirit,
0: as it was in the beginning, is now, and will be forever. Amen. A Psalm from 31. In you, O Lord, have I taken refuge. Let me never be put to shame. Deliver me in your righteousness. Incline your ear to me. Make haste to deliver me. Be my strong rock, a castle to keep me safe. For you are my crag and my stronghold. For the sake of your name, lead me and guide me. Take me out of the net that they have secretly set for me. For you are my tower of strength. Into your hands I commend my spirit, for you have redeemed me, O Lord, O God of truth.
2: Glory to the Father, and to the Son, and to the Holy Spirit, as it was in the beginning, is now, and will be forevermore.
0: A reading from Jeremiah. Lord, you are in the midst of us, and we are called by your name. Do not forsake us, O Lord our God.
1: Thanks be to God. Into your hands, O Lord, I commend my spirit.
0: For you have redeemed me, O Lord, O God of truth.
1: Keep us, O Lord, as the apple of your eye.
0: Hide us under the shadow of your wings.
1: Lord, have mercy.
0: Christ, have mercy.
1: Lord, have mercy.
2: Our Father in heaven, hallowed be your name. Your kingdom come, your will be done, on earth as in heaven. Give us today our daily bread. Forgive us our sins, as we forgive those who sin against us. Save us from the time of trial, and deliver us from evil.
1: Lord, hear our prayer.
0: And let our cry come to you.
1: Let us pray.
0: Be present, O merciful God, and protect us through the hours of this night, so that we who are wearied by the changes and chances of this life may rest in your eternal changelessness, through Jesus Christ our Lord. Amen.
1: Lord Jesus, stay with us, for the evening is at hand and the day is past. Be our companion in the way. Kindle our hearts and awaken hope, that we may know you as you are revealed in Scripture and the breaking of bread. Grant this for the sake of your love. Amen.
0: Guide us waking, O Lord, and guard us sleeping, that awake we may watch with Christ, and asleep we may rest in peace.
1: Lord, you now have set your servant free to go in peace, as you have promised. For these eyes of mine have seen the Savior, whom you have prepared for all the world to see, a light to enlighten the nations, and the glory of your people Israel.
2: Glory to the Father, and to the Son, and to the Holy Spirit, as it was in the beginning, is now, and will be forever.
0: Amen. Guide us waking, O Lord, and guard us sleeping, that awake we may watch with Christ, and asleep we may rest in peace.
1: Let us bless the Lord.
0: Thanks be to God.
2: The Almighty and merciful Lord, Father, Son, and the Holy Spirit, bless us and keep us. Amen.
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1: Here's your inspiration, 97.9 KCMR forecast. Lows dip down to about 69 tonight under partly cloudy skies with a slight chance of thunderstorms. Southerly winds around 5 miles per hour. Sunshine mixed with clouds at times again tomorrow. Slight chance of thunderstorms. Daytime highs approaching 86. Mainly clear skies tomorrow night. Slight chance of thunderstorms. Lows level off around 70. Temps a bit above average Friday and Saturday with highs in the upper 80s. Chance for storms Friday. I'm Staff Meteorologist Paul Trombley. Currently, it's 73 degrees.

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1: 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Lows dip down to about 69 tonight under partly cloudy skies with a slight chance of thunderstorms. Southerly winds around 5 miles per hour. Sunshine mixed with clouds at times again tomorrow. Slight chance of thunderstorms. Daytime highs approaching 86. Mainly clear skies tomorrow night. Slight chance of thunderstorms. Lows level off around 70. Temps a bit above average Friday and Saturday with highs in the upper 80s. Chance for storms Friday. I'm Staff Meteorologist Paul Trombley. Right now, 72.

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1: 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Lows dip down to about 69 tonight under partly cloudy skies with a slight chance of thunderstorms. Southerly winds around 5 miles per hour. Sunshine mixed with clouds at times again tomorrow. Slight chance of thunderstorms. Daytime highs approaching 86. Mainly clear skies tomorrow night. Slight chance of thunderstorms. Lows level off around 70. Temps a bit above average Friday and Saturday with highs in the upper 80s. Chance for storms Friday. I'm Staff Meteorologist Paul Trombley. Right now, 72.

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1: 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Lows dip down to about 69 tonight under partly cloudy skies with a slight chance of thunderstorms. Southerly winds around 5 miles per hour. Sunshine mixed with clouds at times again tomorrow. Slight chance of thunderstorms. Daytime highs approaching 86. Mainly clear skies tomorrow night. Slight chance of thunderstorms. Lows level off around 70. Temps a bit above average Friday and Saturday with highs in the upper 80s. Chance for storms Friday. I'm Staff Meteorologist Paul Trombley. Right now, 72.

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1: 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Lows dip down to about 69 tonight under partly cloudy skies with a slight chance of thunderstorms. Southerly winds around 5 miles per hour. Sunshine mixed with clouds at times again tomorrow. Slight chance of thunderstorms. Daytime highs approaching 86. Mainly clear skies tomorrow night. Slight chance of thunderstorms. Lows level off around 70. Temps a bit above average Friday and Saturday with highs in the upper 80s. Chance for storms Friday. I'm staff meteorologist Paul Trombley. Right now, 72.

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1: 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Lows level off around 69 overnight under partly cloudy skies with a slight chance of thunderstorms. Winds out of the south around 5 miles per hour. Sunshine mixed with clouds at times again Thursday. Slight chance of thunderstorms, 86. Lows level off around 70 Thursday night. Slight chance of thunderstorms. Temperatures above average Friday and Saturday with highs in the upper 80s. Chance of thunderstorms Friday. I'm Staff Meteorologist Paul Trombley. Right now, it's 72 degrees.

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1: 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Lows level off around 69 overnight under partly cloudy skies with a slight chance of thunderstorms. Winds out of the south around 5 miles per hour. Sunshine mixed with clouds at times again Thursday. Slight chance of thunderstorms, 86. Lows level off around 70 Thursday night. Slight chance of thunderstorms. Temperatures above average Friday and Saturday with highs in the upper 80s. Chance of thunderstorms Friday. I'm Staff Meteorologist Paul Trombley. Right now, it's 72 degrees.

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1: 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Lows dip down to about 69 overnight under partly cloudy skies with a slight chance of thunderstorms. Winds out of the south around 5 miles per hour. Sunshine mixed with clouds at times again. Thursday, slight chance of thunderstorms. Daytime highs approaching 86. Slight chance of thunderstorms. Thursday night, lows dip down to about 70, mainly clear skies. I'm Staff Meteorologist Paul Trombley. Right now, 72.

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2: 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Lows dip down to about 69 overnight under partly cloudy skies with a slight chance of thunderstorms. Winds out of the south around 5 miles per hour. Sunshine mixed with clouds at times again. Thursday, slight chance of thunderstorms. Daytime highs approaching 86. Slight chance of thunderstorms. Thursday night, lows dip down to about 70, mainly clear skies. I'm Staff Meteorologist Paul Trombley. Right now, 72.

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1: 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Lows dip down to about 69 overnight under partly cloudy skies with a slight chance of thunderstorms. Winds out of the south around 5 miles per hour. Sunshine mixed with clouds at times again. Thursday, slight chance of thunderstorms. Daytime highs approaching 86. Slight chance of thunderstorms. Thursday night, lows dip down to about 70, mainly clear skies. I'm Staff Meteorologist Paul Trombley. Right now, 72.

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0: I hope you're having a relaxing evening, enjoying the sounds of the nightlight. I'm Sharon, and we'll keep the music going.
1: 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Lows dip down to about 69 overnight under partly cloudy skies with a slight chance of thunderstorms. Winds out of the south around 5 miles per hour. Sunshine mixed with clouds at times again. Thursday, slight chance of thunderstorms. Daytime highs approaching 86. Slight chance of thunderstorms. Thursday night, lows dip down to about 70, mainly clear skies. I'm Staff Meteorologist Paul Trombley. Right now, 72.

Throughout history, there have been many songs written about the Eternal Triangle. This next one tells the story of a Mr. Grayson, a beautiful woman, and a condemned man named Tom Dooley. When the sun rises tomorrow, Tom Dooley must hang.

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2: Here's your Inspiration 97.9 KCMR forecast. Partly cloudy overnight with a slight chance for storms. Lows dip down to about 69. Southeast winds 5 to 10 miles per hour. Chance of thunderstorms Thursday. Highs level off around 87. A mix of clouds and sun. Mainly clear skies Thursday night. Slight chance of thunderstorms. Lows level off around 70. Temps above average Friday and Saturday with highs in the upper 80s. Slight chance of thunderstorms Friday. I'm Staff Meteorologist Paul Trombley. Currently 79.

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1: 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Partly cloudy overnight with a slight chance for storms. Lows dip down to about 69. Southeast winds 5 to 10 miles per hour. Chance of thunderstorms Thursday. Highs level off around 87. A mix of clouds and sun. Mainly clear skies Thursday night. Slight chance of thunderstorms. Lows level off around 70. Temps above average Friday and Saturday with highs in the upper 80s. Slight chance of thunderstorms Friday. I'm Staff Meteorologist Paul Trombley. Currently 79.

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1: 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Partly cloudy today with a chance for storms. High of 87. South winds 5 to 10 miles per hour. Slight chance of thunderstorms tonight. Lows level off around 70. Mainly clear skies. Slight chance of thunderstorms tomorrow. Highs level off around 89. Sunshine mixed with clouds at times. Saturday with daytime highs approaching 87. 85. Slight chance of thunderstorms Sunday. I'm Staff Meteorologist Paul Trombley. Currently 72.

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1: Here's your inspiration, 97.9 KCMR forecast. Partly cloudy today with a chance for storms. High of 87. South winds 5 to 10 miles per hour. Slight chance of thunderstorms tonight. Lows level off around 70. Mainly clear skies. Slight chance of thunderstorms tomorrow. Highs level off around 89. Sunshine mixed with clouds at times Saturday with daytime highs approaching 87. 85. Slight chance of thunderstorms Sunday. I'm Staff Meteorologist Paul Trombley. Currently 72.

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1: 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Partly cloudy today with a chance for storms. High of 87. South winds 5 to 10 miles per hour. Slight chance of thunderstorms tonight. Lows level off around 70. Mainly clear skies. Slight chance of thunderstorms tomorrow. Highs level off around 89. Sunshine mixed with clouds at times. Saturday with daytime highs approaching 87. 85. Slight chance of thunderstorms Sunday. I'm Staff Meteorologist Paul Trombley. Right now, 72.

Here's your inspiration, 97.9 KCMR forecast. Partly cloudy today with a chance for storms. High of 87. South winds 5 to 10 miles per hour. Slight chance of thunderstorms tonight. Lows level off around 70. Mainly clear skies. Slight chance of thunderstorms tomorrow. Highs level off around 89. Sunshine mixed with clouds at times. Saturday with daytime highs approaching 87. 85. Slight chance of thunderstorms Sunday. I'm Staff Meteorologist Paul Trombley. Right now, 72.

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I'm Mary Mark Walter. 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

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Partly cloudy today with a chance for storms. High of 87. South winds 5 to 10 miles per hour. Slight chance of thunderstorms tonight. Lows level off around 70. Mainly clear skies. Slight chance of thunderstorms tomorrow. Highs level off around 89. Sunshine mixed with clouds at times. Saturday with daytime highs approaching 87. 85. Slight chance of thunderstorms Sunday. I'm Staff Meteorologist Paul Trombley. Right now, 72. 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

That's called the Guitar Man. Good morning. Third day of the month, new month, September. Today's Thursday, all day, 2026. Our temperature this morning is 72 degrees. 72. Yeah. And humidity. We're looking for a high temperature for today of 87. Tomorrow, 89. A low tonight of 70. It'll be 2 degrees warmer. Well, cooler tonight than it is right now. Winds northeast at about 8 miles per hour. The dew point 67. Visibility's fine, no problem there. If you're on the roadway, just stay awake, okay? Temperature this morning at the studio is 72 degrees. Rochester reports 74 and cloudy right now. Webster City, clear skies and 72. Waterloo Cedar Falls, partly cloudy, 73. Fort Dodge, a few clouds and a thunderstorm, and temperature of 76. For Forest City, light rain, 70. At Clarion, overcast, 75. 75 already in Clarion Hall. Charles City, overcast, 72. Austin is at 63, and fog and mist. At Albert Lea, some light fog, and 70, along with some light rain. 70 at Albert Lea. Algona is at 68. 68 at the present time in Algona, and clear skies. So the system is moving east. We will be under some clear skies before the noon hour. It looks like it'll be a pleasant afternoon, but it's going to be warm. Here again, we're summertime temperatures. 87 degrees for high today. Tomorrow, 89. Well, hang in there because it'll eventually cool off. That's a look at the weather information early this morning on KCMR.

met him in a hospital about a year ago. 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

0: Well, the Statler Brothers at 13 minutes before 7. Our temperature, if you just joined us, is 72 degrees, and we have overcast, cloudy conditions. Did have some showers pass through with lightning, the whole thing, about 5 o'clock, and shortly it went to the east, so it stopped raining. But we're looking for a high today with about 87, 88 degrees, and a chance of some thunderstorms yet this morning in the forecast. 72 degrees.
1: Here's your inspiration, 97.9 KCMR forecast. Partly cloudy today with a chance for storms. High of 87. South winds 5 to 10 miles per hour. Slight chance of thunderstorms tonight. Lows level off around 70. Mainly clear skies. Slight chance of thunderstorms tomorrow. Highs level off around 89. Sunshine mixed with clouds at times. Saturday with daytime highs approaching 87. 85. Slight chance of thunderstorms Sunday. I'm staff meteorologist Paul Trombley. Right now, 72.
0: Hank Williams Jr.

daddy that'll walk the line. Hank Williams Jr. We're 9 minutes before 7 o'clock. We have our devotional message coming up at 5 before. Temperature 72 degrees. Here's Roger Miller.

Our devotion time is passing by so quickly. This is Pastor Larry Day from the Free Methodist Church USA with today's KCMR Daily Devotion. I have enjoyed sharing some personal stories that bring the scriptures to life. So let me ask you, have you ever experienced a case of mistaken identity? Consider this. During the fourth watch of the night, Jesus went out to them, walking on the lake. When the disciples saw him walking on the lake, they were terrified. "It's a ghost," they said, and cried out in fear. But Jesus immediately said to them, "Take courage. It is I. Don't be afraid." "Lord, if it is you," Peter replied, "tell me to come to you on the water." "Come," Jesus said. Then Peter got down out of the boat, walked on the water, and came toward Jesus. But when he saw the wind, he was afraid, and beginning to sink, cried out, "Lord, save me!" Immediately, Jesus reached out his hand and caught him. "You have little faith," Jesus said. "Why did you doubt?" Suppose you find yourself in a crowded area, and as you glance off, you are certain that a person in the distance is an acquaintance of yours. You make your way through the crowd, anxiously awaiting your reunion with this person from your past. Memories begin to flood your mind as you anticipate the conversation the two of you will have. As you draw near, you are shocked to realize that the person you were seeking was not the person you were visualizing in your mind. How humiliating had you tapped them on the shoulder, spoke their alleged name, or even said some ridiculous comment. As you recover from this apparent mistake, this identity crisis, you hope no one else saw you on the prowl. "How could you doubt your memory?" asked the disciples in the scriptural story today. Some time ago, Karen and I were Christmas shopping in a mall. In the distance, I heard a young mother calling out the name of her fleeing son. She was pushing the stroller and was frantically trying to catch up to her son, who was rapidly approaching where we were standing. The little boy ran up and embraced my leg. Then he said, "Pastor Larry, you can't recognize me. I got new shoes." The mother had now caught up to the boy, apologizing for his behavior and interrupting our shopping. Karen reassured the mother with these words, "This is what Larry lives for. Identity confirmed." So it is with Jesus. You are what he lives for. This has been Pastor Larry Day from the Free Methodist Church USA. To hear this devotion again, go to kcmrfm.com.

0: 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City Council Mason City Tuesday night voted 5-1 to advance an ordinance eliminating the supermajority vote requirement for certain zoning decisions. In the past, protest petitions from nearby property owners could trigger a supermajority requirement to pass rezoning requests. Supporters looked to streamline development approvals, while opponents and some council members raised concerns that the change reduces the influence and voice of neighboring property owners on local land use changes. Just before noon Tuesday, Cerro Gordo County Sheriff's Office received a report. Two-vehicle accident near the intersection of 120th Street and Vine Avenue, northwest of Doherty. A 2000 Chevy Blazer driven by 33-year-old Becky Little of Plainfield was traveling westbound on 120th Street when she collided with a 2021 Ford F-250 driven by 52-year-old Shane Williams Sr. of Hampton. The collision took place in the uncontrolled intersection, and the tall corn played a factor in the visibility. Little was transported from the scene to a medical facility for treatment of unknown injuries, while Williams was treated at the scene but refused transport. Iowa Governor Kim Reynolds and other state officials are warning residents about the increasing dangers posed by kratom and newly emerging highly concentrated synthetic kratom-related products. Although kratom is often marketed as a natural or herbal supplement for pain, anxiety, or opioid withdrawal, officials stress that availability does not equal safety. Iowa data show a rapid increase in serious outcomes related to kratom, as 45 kratom-associated deaths have been confirmed since 2024 across 23 counties. 16 deaths occurred in the first 7 months of this year. Hawkeye Harvest Food Bank's August Give Where You Live campaign set a new record for giving. Donors took advantage of the $20,000 in challenge money and responded very well. Donors contributed an additional $33,982 to push the total amount raised to almost $54,000. That amount of money can purchase around 324,000 pounds of food and essentials from the Food Bank of Iowa. 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Again, that's HawkeyeHarvest.org. Mason City Professional Firefighters Association, IAFF Local 41, will participate this weekend in the annual MDA Fill the Boot campaign. Since 1954, the International Association of Firefighters has collected funds for the Muscular Dystrophy Association. Last year, the Union of Firefighters from Mason City raised over $18,000 through their Fill the Boot fundraiser. This year's effort will run from Friday morning through Monday evening. For Inspiration 97.9 KCMR FM News, Brian Fincher reporting.
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2: 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Partly cloudy today with a chance for storms. High of 87. South winds 5 to 10 miles per hour. Slight chance of thunderstorms tonight. Lows level off around 70. Mainly clear skies. Slight chance of thunderstorms tomorrow. Highs level off around 89. Sunshine mixed with clouds at times. Saturday with daytime highs approaching 87. 85. Slight chance of thunderstorms Sunday. I'm Staff Meteorologist Paul Trombley. Right now, it's 70 degrees.

Roger Whittaker. Love will be our home. Good morning. It's 10 minutes after 7 o'clock, a time check for you this morning. And we had a pretty good rainstorm that passed through about 5 o'clock this morning. Heavy rain, lightning, a little wind. But that has moved on to the east. It's out of our area. Don't have to worry about it anymore. We just hope it didn't do any damage to your property. Temperature is, as Paul had mentioned, 70 degrees. And we're headed for, again, temperatures in the 80s, upper 80s for today. Betty Davis's Eyes, this is called.

0: Here's your inspiration, 97.9 KCMR forecast. Partly cloudy today with a chance for storms. High of 87. South winds 5 to 10 miles per hour. Slight chance of thunderstorms tonight. Lows level off around 70. Mainly clear skies. Slight chance of thunderstorms tomorrow. Highs level off around 89. Sunshine mixed with clouds at times. Saturday with daytime highs approaching 87. 85. Slight chance of thunderstorms Sunday. I'm staff meteorologist Paul Trombley. Right now, it's 70 degrees.
1: Well, the great voice of Amy Grant.

Well, we have a chance of thunderstorms before 11 a.m. this morning, so we're not out of the woods yet. But right now, cloudy skies, and we're headed for around 87 this afternoon. We'll have sunshine this afternoon. Tonight, down to about 70. Then tomorrow, back up to 89, 90 degrees for Friday. 70 is our temperature at the present time, and we're hoping for a better day today with some sunshine this afternoon. Humidity, yeah, it's still going to be around.

0: Here's your inspiration, 97.9 KCMR forecast. Partly cloudy today with a chance for storms. High of 87. South winds 5 to 10 miles per hour. Slight chance of thunderstorms tonight. Lows level off around 70. Mainly clear skies. Slight chance of thunderstorms tomorrow. Highs level off around 89. Sunshine mixed with clouds at times. Saturday with daytime highs approaching 87. 85. Slight chance of thunderstorms Sunday. I'm Staff Meteorologist Paul Trombley. Right now, it's 70 degrees.
1: 70 degrees. Thank you, Paul. We have cloudy conditions, but they will soon move on to the east, and we'll have some sunshine this afternoon. But it will be warm, 89, 90 degrees, and humidity. But we'll have some sunshine. The time is 7:30. Temperature. 70 degrees.

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1: 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The Mason City Public Library will once again host live music in the Commons every Friday from 11 a.m. until 1 p.m. You can enjoy the music of Neil Simmons on September 4th. The American Cancer Society of Cerro Gordo County will be having its first-time Bras and Briefs Bash fundraiser to be held at Music Man Square on Thursday, September 10th from 6 to 9 p.m. This will be 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for those facing a cancer diagnosis. 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

Kathy Mattea. Dance a little closer. Five and Dime. We're at 9 minutes before news time, top of the hour at 8 o'clock. Stay with us. Brian has all the local news for us on KCMR.

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1: 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City Council Mason City Tuesday night voted 5-1 to advance an ordinance eliminating the supermajority vote requirement for certain zoning decisions. In the past, protest petitions from nearby property owners could trigger a supermajority requirement to pass rezoning requests. Supporters looked to streamline development approvals, while opponents and some council members raised concerns that the change reduces the influence and voice of neighboring property owners on local land use changes. Just before noon Tuesday, Cerro Gordo County Sheriff's Office received a report. Two-vehicle accident near the intersection of 120th Street and Vine Avenue, northwest of Doherty. A 2000 Chevy Blazer driven by 33-year-old Becky Little of Plainfield was traveling westbound on 120th Street when she collided with a 2021 Ford F-250 driven by 52-year-old Shane Williams Sr. of Hampton. The collision took place in the uncontrolled intersection, and the tall corn played a factor in the visibility. Little was transported from the scene to a medical facility for treatment of unknown injuries, while Williams was treated at the scene but refused transport. Iowa Governor Kim Reynolds and other state officials are warning residents about the increasing dangers posed by kratom and newly emerging highly concentrated synthetic kratom-related products. Although kratom is often marketed as a natural or herbal supplement for pain, anxiety, or opioid withdrawal, officials stress that availability does not equal safety. Iowa data show a rapid increase in serious outcomes related to kratom, as 45 kratom-associated deaths have been confirmed since 2024 across 23 counties. 16 deaths occurred in the first 7 months of this year. Hawkeye Harvest Food Bank's August Give Where You Live campaign set a new record for giving. Donors took advantage of the $20,000 in challenge money and responded very well. Donors contributed an additional $33,982 to push the total amount raised to almost $54,000. That amount of money can purchase around 324,000 pounds of food and essentials from the Food Bank of Iowa. 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Again, that's HawkeyeHarvest.org. Mason City Professional Firefighters Association, IAFF Local 41, will participate this weekend in the annual MDA Fill the Boot campaign. Since 1954, the International Association of Firefighters has collected funds for the Muscular Dystrophy Association. Last year, the Union of Firefighters from Mason City raised over $18,000 through their Fill the Boot fundraiser. This year's effort will run from Friday morning through Monday evening. 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
0: 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With youthful enthusiasm, Dean Rewerts came in to his preventative dental care appointment and said to Dr. Hardinger, "I used to have gum problems, and you told me about gingivitis. 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
2: 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Chance of thunderstorms today. Otherwise, sunshine mixed with clouds at times. Highs level off around 87. Southerly winds 8 to 15 miles per hour. Mainly clear tonight. Slight chance for storms. Lows level off around 70. Mainly clear skies tomorrow. Slight chance of thunderstorms. High temperatures reach up to 89. A mix of clouds and sun Saturday, with daytime highs approaching 87. 83, chance for storms Sunday. I'm Staff Meteorologist Paul Trombley. Right now, 70.
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3: And our time is 4 minutes after the hour. temperature. We'll have weather information again for you at about a quarter after. Temperature 70 degrees right now. We have clouds. Funeral notices for this morning. Massive Christian burial for 96-year-old Clarence Ermer of Rockwell is set for 10:30 this morning at the Sacred Heart Catholic Church, and Colonial Chapel's in charge. Memorial services for 74-year-old Marcia Colvin of Mason City at 11 o'clock this morning at the Trinity Lutheran Church. Major Erickson Funeral Home in charge. No services at this time for 79-year-old Judith Bellick of Clear Lake. And arrangements need to be made by the Ward Van Slyke Colonial Chapel in Clear Lake. No services planned at this time. No services are set up yet for 77-year-old Linda King of Manly, passed away on August 29. The Bride Colonial Chapel is in charge of setting that up. Celebration of life for 59-year-old Dennis Ducey of Lime Creek will be at a later date. Nothing has been set up as of yet. That should be Lone Rock Cemetery. The Oakcrest Funeral Services in charge. Now, last notice this morning, no services are planned for 72-year-old Hallard Baumgartner of Hampton, passed away on September 1. The Woodley Funeral Home is in charge of making those arrangements. Well, those are the notices we have this morning. Be sure to join us during the noon hour, 12 to 1, and we'll have funeral notes for you again. An update on KCMR.
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0: Engelbert Humperdinck, and please release me. Good morning. 10 minutes after 8 o'clock, we'll be with you until 9 this morning.
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1: Here's your inspiration, 97.9 KCMR forecast. Chance of thunderstorms today. Otherwise, sunshine mixed with clouds at times. Highs level off around 87. Southerly winds 8 to 15 miles per hour. Mainly clear tonight. Slight chance for storms. Lows level off around 70. Mainly clear skies tomorrow. Slight chance of thunderstorms. High temperatures reach up to 89. A mix of clouds and sun Saturday with daytime highs approaching 87. 83 chance for storms Sunday. I'm Staff Meteorologist Paul Trombley. Right now, 70.
0: Well, she was about as American as you can get, the late Dolly Parton.

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3: Here's your inspiration, 97.9 KCMR forecast. Chance of thunderstorms today. Otherwise, sunshine mixed with clouds at times. Highs level off around 87. Southerly winds 8 to 15 miles per hour. Mainly clear tonight. Slight chance for storms. Lows level off around 70. Mainly clear skies tomorrow. Slight chance of thunderstorms. High temperatures reach up to 89. A mix of clouds and sun Saturday with daytime highs approaching 87. 83 chance for storms Sunday. I'm Staff Meteorologist Paul Trombley. Right now, 70.
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What did you do with your 45s? I love them. I love them. 26 minutes before 9 o'clock, a time check for you this morning. Here's Cat Stevens singing about the moon shadow. 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

0: Now we have the sun kind of clouds are providing a shadow for the sun this morning, peeking through the clouds here and there. But we'll have more sunshine later this afternoon with temperatures around 89 degrees.
1: Well, I woke up Sunday morning with no way to hold my head. 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
0: From the House of Cash.
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Well, that's Lionel Richie this morning on KCMR. John Yashewski is in the studio. We'll be talking to him shortly, so stay with us.

0: Well, we're about 11 minutes before the hour, 9 o'clock. 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John is a member of the Mason City City Council, keeps us up to date every Thursday. And it's Ward 4, is that right, John?
1: That is right, Ward 4.
0: Okay.
1: That's the southwest part of Mason City.
0: Southwest part. He represents for the city council.
1: And Big Blue.
0: And Big Blue. Includes Big Blue.
1: Includes Big Blue, yeah.
0: Well, how did things go? Well, I heard a lot of talk about the Tuesday night meeting.
1: Well, there were a lot of proclamations and special business before the normal agenda. For one thing, we heard an update by the people they're the board that directs the Prairie Playground. They want to look for some grant money and try to update it and bring it up to snuff. So it's their goal is to make it the best playground in Iowa.
0: Is that the one at East Park?
1: Yeah, it's the one by the 457 train. And it's been around for quite some time, and it's showing its age. Yeah. And so they just feel like now is the time to do something about that. And they figure it'll take a while to find enough grants, but they want to start that process.
0: Kind of an update.
1: Yeah. And that's kind of exciting, especially if you have small kids.
0: Oh, yeah.
1: I mean, when my grandkids were here, they loved that place. Yeah. We went there. Of course, they're adults now, so it's not so much a big thrill for them. They did like it, and a lot of kids do. A lot of parents really enjoy the fact that they can take their kids there and have a good time in a certain amount of safety. So
0: before the program, that used to be a ball field.
1: I guess I didn't know that.
0: Yeah. And, okay. We coached the kids when they were small, and they played baseball there.
1: Okay.
0: And then to the west of that was the wading pool.
1: Oh.
0: There was a wading pool.
1: Okay.
0: Just to the west where mothers would take their kids for the afternoon, and they could wade in the water and have a good time.
1: Yeah. Well, that's one of the things we did. We heard the report of the Sculptors on Parade. They had a jury voted the best this year, and I don't remember the name of the one that won, but they announced the winner. And then we also had a report from the McNider Museum and their activities. Then we had a nice presentation from the Chamber of Commerce. They were our chamber, Mason City Chamber of Commerce, was awarded the best Chamber of Commerce in the country.
0: No,
1: by this Association of Chambers of Commerce.
0: Somewhere.
1: So I mean, they look at all chambers, and so much has gone on in Mason City last year or so that and a lot of it because of the chamber. So you know, we can be proud of those people because that's a lot of people.
0: Absolutely.
1: That's not just the staff. It's all the businesses that participate, send volunteers, and so on and so forth. So that was really kind of cool. We also had a presentation about the coming up. This coming week is we declared it Filmmakers Week in Mason City, the 7th through the 13th, and that's there. You know, the Iowa Film Iowa Independent Film Festival Committee. They designate this week. It'll be Thursday, Friday, Saturday. They have their film festival, and they have films from literally all over the world.
0: No.
1: Yeah.
0: Where can you see the films?
1: Well, they're going to be at the new theater in the mall.
0: Okay.
1: And that's kind of going to be the home of that festival. And then they'll get so many that they need more screens, so they'll also do some over at the community theater.
0: Oh.
1: They'll have some screens set up there.
0: Oh.
1: And then that's also where they do their awards ceremony on Saturday night.
0: I know it's a big deal.
1: It is a big deal.
0: Yeah. And a lot of people really attend.
1: Yeah. In addition to that, there's some big name people coming to town that week before the festival. One of giving workshops and so on for filmmakers. So it's a big deal, and it's getting better every year because the committee that they have put together is really active and really doing a great job.
0: Well, it keeps growing, and more things are included, and it becomes a very popular attraction.
1: Yes, absolutely. So it was, you know, it was an interesting meeting in that respect. We also just had some reports on different activities, routine stuff that, that goes on, and paying bills and such and such. So it was an interesting meeting. It actually lasted longer than a lot of them because of all the discussions and so on.
0: Any new information on the data center?
1: No, we still, we're like everyone else. We're waiting with our you know, with bated breath, as they say, hoping that they'll be coming something. We know that there's things going on behind the scenes, you know, the paperwork stuff, the legal stuff that has to go on.
0: Trying to get things in order.
1: Yeah, and I expect we're going to see something in the next couple of months, at least something that we can vote on.
0: Probably late fall or something, maybe.
1: Yeah, I mean, that'd be my guess, and it's just a guess. Keep that in mind. I think once we get it, I think we can start whatever construction season starts. That, you know, after that, they'll begin, and it's going to be a long process. I mean, they'll be building for at least 5 years, if not more, and that means probably 200 to 300 jobs for those 5 years. And so a lot of those people will already be here. Others will come to the city. So all the businesses around are going to benefit from that, because there'll be more people buying more products and services, and everybody's going to be it's just going to be a good thing for Mason City.
0: Well, it's progress, you know, and you and I are not used to that kind of kind of project, but it's here.
1: We've got to
0: adjust and learn from it.
1: Yeah, I mean, if we turn it down, if we were to turn it down, which we voted that we want to at least see the proposals, if we were to turn it down, they'll go somewhere else.
0: Yeah.
1: They'll find another community.
0: They're going to build it.
1: Yeah, and so why not us benefit from that, you know, our community? Because, you know, it's interesting, Chad Schreck, who's our economic development guru, tells me that the cities has the population of Mason City has dropped, not a lot, but steadily over the last 10 or 12 years, and the county as well. Those that population continue to go down. If we don't do something to create jobs to get people to come here, it's just going to keep going. It's not going to get any better. And so we have to do something. And and this is probably if you're going to locate an industry in your community, this may be one of the best ones you could find, because it doesn't create a lot of smoke. It doesn't create a lot of smell. It, you know, it doesn't create it's just a very good kind of process that you know, it has. There's been a lot of misinformation that really, you know, has said bad things about them, but they shown us that it'll be a good thing. And the research that I did personally, and as well as other council members in other communities, it's been a benefit to those people in the Iowa communities that have them.
0: Well, I get so upset with national news, because they don't bring themselves up to date when they report things. And I was a news director for a radio station for about a year. And you answered the questions who, how, what, when, and where. And if you couldn't answer it, you didn't put the story on the air.
1: Yeah.
0: And these guys are on national TV, CBS, NBC, and they're saying something. They're telling the other day that, the data centers take a lot of water, and the data centers make a lot of noise, and that's why people are upset. They don't want them in their communities. And it's not true.
1: It's really, in the beginning, when they first started appearing, they did use a lot of water.
0: Yeah.
1: But we've learned from the mistakes.
0: That's right.
1: And the ones that they're designing now, they have closed systems, water systems for cooling. So once they're fully charged, they don't lose more than 10% over time. Which, and as one pointed out, one of the cities that we were visiting, that somebody said there that the data center probably uses less water than our Tommy's car wash.
0: Oh, I go through there about four times a week.
1: I do too.
0: And
1: I mean,
0: I'm thinking, where does all this soap come from?
1: Yeah, yeah. But I mean, that's the case. I mean, they're not going to use that much water. This noise thing, I don't know where that comes from.
0: I don't either.
1: But there's an awful lot of and part of the misinformation comes from the internet. People that have an axe to grind use the internet, and they put all kinds of what sound like
0: false
1: stories.
0: False information.
1: But it's just false. And so that gets people upset. And I think once it's up and running, I think we'll be very happy that it's here, because it's gonna be a good thing for Mason City. Everybody, as I said, just about every person in town will benefit somehow. I mean, we, just as taxpayers, I don't know that they'll lower taxes, but they certainly won't be going up the way they have in the past. We'll be able to keep them where we're at. Actually, in some cases, we'll probably be able to lower taxes, but that's to be seen.
0: That'd be wonderful.
1: Yeah. And they should benefit the school district. And they'll do it right up front. I mean, one of the things we're going to ask for is a community betterment fund in the neighborhood of $25 million. Yeah. And that can be used by the city for any project that they consider benefiting the city. And that may be streets, that may be parks, that may be whatever. It'll be available. And that's a good thing.
0: My oldest son, Michael, is one of the chief engineers for John Deere. And there are projects he can't even tell me about that he works on.
1: Yeah.
0: He develops new products in farming.
1: Yeah.
0: And he says, "Dad, I can't tell you what I'm doing because..."
1: Well, it's a competition thing.
0: So he took us down to the data center. Is it Des Moines or just outside of...
1: Well, there's one in Altoona and one in
0: Ankeny
1: other?
0: Or...
1: Well, there, I think there's one in... What's the community I went to? It was... I'm drawing a blank here. But anyway, it's just west of Des Moines.
0: Well, he took us down to that, and we drove around it. I don't know. He knows fellas down there. He's got connections, you know, with his work and everything.
1: Yeah.
0: And we didn't hear any noise.
1: Yeah. Well, we went down too.
0: I heard truck traffic on the interstate, but I didn't hear any noise.
1: Yeah, that's we did the same thing. When there were three of us, I think, went down and we toured the around it. They don't let you in because there's too many secrets and there's a cleanliness thing that they have to worry about.
0: Right.
1: But you know, like you said, there was no noise. I mean, it was the people that we talked to were very happy that they were there because they've become very good neighbors.
0: You know, we could talk for another half hour.
1: Yeah, we could, but we're not going to.
0: We've got to go.
1: Okay.
0: Our designated time is up.
1: It's up.
0: John Yashesky, thank you, John, for coming in this morning.
1: Happy to do it.
0: Yeah, and so nice to see you on a Thursday morning and all the report on all the activities at the city council. John Yashesky, and we'll be right back in just a minute.
2: 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Slight chance for storms today. Otherwise, sunshine mixed with clouds at times. Highs level off around 87. Southerly winds 8 to 15 miles per hour. Mainly clear skies tonight. Slight chance of thunderstorms. Lows dip down to about 70. Slight chance of thunderstorms tomorrow. High temperatures reach up to 89. Lots of sunshine. Sunshine mixed with clouds at times. Saturday, with daytime highs approaching 87. 83, chance of thunderstorms. Sunday, I'm staff meteorologist Paul Trombley. Currently, it's 72 degrees.
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Well, my thanks to Bob for getting us up to the 9 o'clock hour for your Thursday morning here on KCMR. We do have some more great music to look forward to this hour. We'll hear from Brad Paisley, Nat King Cole, and one of my favorite groups from the 70s, Three Dog Night.

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1: 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Slight chance for storms today. Otherwise, sunshine mixed with clouds at times. Highs level off around 87. Southerly winds 8 to 15 miles per hour. Mainly clear skies tonight. Slight chance of thunderstorms. Lows dip down to about 70. Slight chance of thunderstorms tomorrow. High temperatures reach up to 89. Lots of sunshine. Sunshine mixed with clouds at times. Saturday, with daytime highs approaching 87. 83, chance of thunderstorms. Sunday, I'm staff meteorologist Paul Trombley. Currently, it's 72 degrees.

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1: Are you ready to get back to the basics of parenting? 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
1: We've hit that 10 o'clock hour now here for your Thursday morning. We'll get that weather forecast to you here first thing, followed by Mark Smeeby's Live Hope Minute program. Always worth listening to that, taking the words to heart. It's a great message each week or each day of the week, each Monday through Friday at around this time. And we're also going to be on to some great music this hour. We're going to hear from Depeche Mode from the 80s, the group Heart. How about some Honeycomb with a catchy tune, the Beatles, and Marvin Gaye.
2: 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Slight chance for storms today. Otherwise, sunshine mixed with clouds at times. Highs level off around 87. Southerly winds 8 to 15 miles per hour. Mainly clear skies tonight. Slight chance of thunderstorms. Lows dip down to about 70. Slight chance of thunderstorms tomorrow. High temperatures reach up to 89. Lots of sunshine. Sunshine mixed with clouds at times. Saturday, with daytime highs approaching 87. 83, chance of thunderstorms. Sunday, I'm staff meteorologist Paul Trombley. Right now, it's 70 degrees.
3: Do you see hope in your workplace? Hi, this is the Live Hope Minute. 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I hope you do. 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People who say they like their jobs have a few reasons. 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Some say they feel valued, that they're making a significant contribution. 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I've got four super practical tips for how to be outrageously hopeful at livehopenow.com. 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
1: Here's your Inspiration 97.9 KCMR forecast. Slight chance for storms today. Otherwise, sunshine mixed with clouds at times. Highs level off around 87. Southerly winds 8 to 15 miles per hour. Mainly clear skies tonight. Slight chance of thunderstorms. Lows dip down to about 70. Slight chance of thunderstorms tomorrow. High temperatures reach up to 89. Lots of sunshine. Sunshine mixed with clouds at times. Saturday, with daytime highs approaching 87. 83, chance of thunderstorms. Sunday, I'm staff meteorologist Paul Trombley. Right now, it's 70 degrees.
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4: 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The awards ceremony follows at the Mason City Community Theater starting at 6:45 p.m., followed by the after party at Bricks Wine and Whiskey starting at 8. Admission is $30 for the whole weekend, $20 for a day pass, and $10 for a two-hour block. Please note that Thursday night's local filmmakers' night and Saturday awards ceremony are free to attend and no ticket is required. 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

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More great music ahead, as well as Mary Lynn Ortel's Saint of the Day program coming up at the top of the hour, right after that weather forecast here on KCMR.

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1: Well, just about a solid hour of music headed your way this hour, 11 o'clock here for your Thursday morning on KCMR. We're going to hear from the Doobie Brothers with one of their signature classic hits. We'll get the song in there from Neil Diamond, Connie Francis, a real nice one I like anyway, from Paul Simon, and the Four Tops Always Sounding Greek.
2: Here's your inspiration, 97.9 KCMR forecast. Slight chance for storms today. Otherwise, sunshine mixed with clouds at times. Highs level off around 87. Southerly winds, 8 to 15 miles per hour. Mainly clear skies tonight. Slight chance of thunderstorms. Lows dip down to about 70. Slight chance of thunderstorms tomorrow. High temperatures reach up to 89. Lots of sunshine. Sunshine mixed with clouds at times. Saturday, with daytime highs approaching 87. 83, chance of thunderstorms. Sunday. I'm Staff Meteorologist Paul Trombley. Right now, it's 70 degrees.
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3: Today, September 3rd on KCMR, we remember St. Gregory the Great, who is venerated in the Lutheran, Anglican, Roman Catholic, and Eastern Orthodox churches. He lived from around 540 to 604 AD in Rome. St. Gregory was rich, well-educated, and aristocratic. He became a high-ranking government official, then a monk, and converted his family estate into a monastery. St. Gregory became Pope of Rome. He sent out missionaries, developed liturgy, wrote copiously, gave to the poor, and organized the finances of the church. St. Gregory teaches us that although we may not want to serve in high offices, God will give us the energy to do so. For more information, go online to wikipedia.org. Lord, give us your energy to be your servant, wherever you desire us to be. In your name, amen. This is Mary Lynn Ortel.

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1: 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Slight chance for storms today. Otherwise, sunshine mixed with clouds at times. Highs level off around 87. Southerly winds 8 to 15 miles per hour. Mainly clear skies tonight. Slight chance of thunderstorms. Lows dip down to about 70. Slight chance of thunderstorms tomorrow. High temperatures reach up to 89. Lots of sunshine. Sunshine mixed with clouds at times. Saturday, with daytime highs approaching 87. 83, chance of thunderstorms. Sunday, I'm Staff Meteorologist Paul Trombley. Right now, it's 70 degrees.

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She's going to try that out for a while, see what kind of response she gets. 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
2: 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The final ash tree in the city right-of-way in Mason City has been removed as part of the city's response to the emerald ash borer. Since EAB was first confirmed in Mason City in 2020, city crews have removed 2,816 ash trees from streets and public rights-of-way. However, during that same time period, the city planted more than 900 new trees, with additional planting planned each year to rebuild and diversify Mason City's urban forest for generations to come. The City Council Mason City this week received information on a proposal to update the Prairie Playground at East Park near the steam locomotive. The playground was constructed by volunteers in 1998. The Friends of the Prairie Playground Committee says they would like to transform the park into an inclusive playground that could be used by people with disabilities. In addition, the committee says there's no playground that is toddler-friendly at any park in Mason City. City Council of Mason City will have a proposal at their next meeting that, if approved, would start the process of redesigning the Prairie Playground. There will be road construction on College Drive near Nyack between 12th Street and Highway 122 in Mason City. This road will be closed beginning Tuesday, September 8th, for about 8 days. There will be a detour available along California Avenue. This closure is necessary for utility improvements in the area. September is National Preparedness Month. The Iowa Department of Homeland Security Emergency Management encouraging all Iowans to take simple, practical steps now to ensure they are ready for emergencies of all kinds. Each week will feature key themes designed to help your household feel more secure and confident in the face of disaster. The themes will include making an emergency plan and building an emergency kit. Iowa Ag Secretary Mike Nagy announced the initial results of the Greater Des Moines Watershed Program, as the first phase was designed to encourage farmers and landowners in the Greater Des Moines Watershed to plant more cover crops to improve water quality in the Des Moines and Raccoon Rivers. The program enrolled more than 300,000 acres in the Greater Des Moines Watershed and state cover crop cost share programs in 2026, up from 109,000 acres of cover crops enrolled in these 22 counties in 2025. The Greater Des Moines Watershed includes Wright, Hancock, and Winnebago counties. Hawkeye Harvest Food Bank's August Give Where You Live campaign set a new record for giving. Donors took advantage of the $20,000 in challenge money and responded very well. Donors contributed an additional $33,982, pushed the total amount raised to almost $54,000. Mason City Professional Firefighters Association, IAFF Local 41, will participate this weekend in the annual MDA Fill the Boot campaign. Locations where you might find firefighters collecting donations are at the intersection of Monroe Avenue and First Street Northwest, as well as the frontage roads at Roosevelt Avenue and Village Green Drive by Fleet Farm and Menards when crews are available and not on emergency calls. City offices in Mason City will be closed Monday in observance of Labor Day. City transit buses not be operating on Monday. Sanitation will not be collected on Monday in Mason City. The makeup day for garbage and recyclable service of those that normally have pickup on Monday will be Wednesday, September the 9th. For Inspiration 97.9, KCMR-FM News, Brian Fincher reporting.
3: 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Slight chance for storms today. Otherwise, sunshine mixed with clouds at times. Highs level off around 87. Southerly winds 8 to 15 miles per hour. Mainly clear skies tonight. Slight chance of thunderstorms. Lows dip down to about 70. Slight chance of thunderstorms tomorrow. High temperatures reach up to 89. Lots of sunshine. Sunshine mixed with clouds at times. Saturday, with daytime highs approaching 87. 83, chance of thunderstorms. Sunday, I'm staff meteorologist Paul Trombley. Currently 72.
4: 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Hi, I'm Chuck Bentley with My Money Life from Crown. 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
0: 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Funeral services for 53-year-old Darlene Shirk of New Hampton, who died on Tuesday, September 1st, will be at 9:30 a.m. on Friday, September 4th, at the New Haven Mennonite Community Center. Hauser Weishauer Funeral Home in Charles City is in charge of arrangements. Funeral services for 92-year-old James Francis Havlovic of Stacyville, who died on Thursday, August 27th, will be at 10:30 a.m. on Friday, September 4th at Visitation Catholic Church. Hoff Celebration Champion Chapel in Osage is in charge of arrangements. Funeral services for 75-year-old Melvin Schlichting of Clemmy, who died on Monday, August 31st, will be at 10:30 a.m. on Friday, September 4th at Dayspring Assembly of God in Belmond. Ewing Funeral Home in Belmond is in charge of arrangements. Celebration of life for 29-year-old Tana Elizabeth Quisley of Northwood, who died on Friday, August 28th, will be at 11 a.m. on Friday, September 4th at First Lutheran Church. Connor Colonial Chapel is in charge of arrangements. No services are planned for 79-year-old Judith Judy Ann Balick of Clear Lake, who died on Saturday, August 29th. Ward Van Slyke Colonial Chapel is in charge of arrangements. No formal service is planned for 77-year-old Linda Marie King of Manly, who died on Saturday, August 29th. Bride Colonial Chapel is in charge of arrangements. A celebration of life for 59-year-old Dennis Ducey of Lone Rock, who died on Monday, August 31st, will be at a later date. Oak Crest Funeral Services is in charge of arrangements. No services are planned for 72-year-old Hallard Hal Bumgarner of Hampton, who died on Tuesday, September 1st. Woodley Funeral Home is in charge of arrangements. We here at KCMR extend our condolences to the family and friends of those who mourn.

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2: 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Here's ABBA, and Thank You for the Music.

In fact, I'm a bit of a bore. If I tell a joke, you've probably heard it before. But I have a talent, a wonder.

That was Music, Music, Music, a ragtime song from the early 1900s. That was Teresa Brewer. And so today is You Pick, We Play, and we'll be starting right after our daily devotions. And we hope you enjoy the songs that our listeners have chosen. It's going to be a fun afternoon. And to kick it off, we'll start with the Doobie Brothers and listen to the music everybody has picked.

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1: 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Slight chance for storms today. Otherwise, sunshine mixed with clouds at times. Highs level off around 87. Southerly winds, 8 to 15 miles per hour. Mainly clear skies tonight. Slight chance of thunderstorms. Lows dip down to about 70. Slight chance of thunderstorms tomorrow. High temperatures reach up to 89. Lots of sunshine. Sunshine mixed with clouds at times. Saturday, with daytime highs approaching 87. 83, chance of thunderstorms. Sunday. I'm staff meteorologist Paul Trombley. Currently 72.
2: 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This is Pastor Larry Day from the Free Methodist Church USA with today's KCMR Daily Devotion. I have enjoyed sharing some personal stories that bring the scriptures to life. So let me ask you, have you ever experienced a case of mistaken identity? Consider this. During the fourth watch of the night, Jesus went out to them, walking on the lake. When the disciples saw him walking on the lake, they were terrified. "It's a ghost," they said, and cried out in fear. But Jesus immediately said to them, "Take courage. It is I. Don't be afraid." "Lord, if it is you," Peter replied, "tell me to come to you on the water." "Come," Jesus said. Then Peter got down out of the boat, walked on the water, and came toward Jesus. But when he saw the wind, he was afraid, and beginning to sink, cried out, "Lord, save me!" Immediately, Jesus reached out his hand and caught him. "You have little faith," Jesus said. "Why did you doubt?" Suppose you find yourself in a crowded area, and as you glance off, you are certain that a person in the distance is an acquaintance of yours. You make your way through the crowd, anxiously awaiting your reunion with this person from your past. Memories begin to flood your mind as you anticipate the conversation the two of you will have. As you draw near, you are shocked to realize that the person you were seeking was not the person you were visualizing in your mind. How humiliating had you tapped them on the shoulder, spoke their alleged name, or even said some ridiculous comment. As you recover from this apparent mistake, this identity crisis, you hope no one else saw you on the prowl. "How could you doubt your memory?" asked the disciples in the scriptural story today. Some time ago, Karen and I were Christmas shopping in a mall. In the distance, I heard a young mother calling out the name of her fleeing son. She was pushing the stroller and was frantically trying to catch up to her son, who was rapidly approaching where we were standing. The little boy ran up and embraced my leg. Then he said, "Pastor Larry, you can't recognize me. I got new shoes." The mother had now caught up to the boy, apologizing for his behavior and interrupting our shopping. Karen reassured the mother with these words, "This is what Larry lives for. Identity confirmed." So it is with Jesus. You are what he lives for. This has been Pastor Larry Day from the Free Methodist Church USA. To hear this devotion again, go to kcmrfm.com.

That was Jesus in My Coffee by Solomon Ray. And that was our first song choice of You Pick, We Play here on KCMR. And that was chosen by Diana from Mason City. You'll see her smiling face at City Hall. She's got another choice, another song by Pentatonix called Sing.

0: Thanks, Diana, for your song choices for You Pick, We Play. Here is This Is the Moment from Jekyll.
1: This is the moment. This is the day.

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We're located in downtown Mason City. And today, September 3rd, is the debut of our new show, You Pick, We Play, held on the first Thursday of every month. And my very first song request that I received came from my friend Anne, who lives in Mason City. She is a theater gal. She loves theater and musicals. And she wanted to hear Rodgers and Hammerstein's Oklahoma.

Those two songs from Oklahoma go out to my friend Ann, who is a faithful listener to KCMR every Thursday afternoon. A couple of weeks ago, we here at KCMR received a beautiful card from a lady who signed the card, Lila. And she wrote a beautiful poem, and I'd like to read you that poem that's on the card today. It's titled Music. Dance, dance, wherever you may be. I am the Lord of the dance, said he. There are all kinds of music, Christian, polka, soul, rock and roll, ballroom, geek, square dance, waltzes, jitterbug, hard rock. Polka music gets your toes tapping and your body swaying. Music makes you happy. Music soothes your soul. Music is our song, makes your heart beat faster. It's love. What is your favorite musical instrument? Mine was the harp. The music is relaxing and spiritual. Dancing keeps you young and full of life. Dancing is the life of the party. At the dance you meet someone. It is the love of your life. It was meant to be. Faith, hope, love. The greatest of these is love. Lila, we here at KCMR, thank you for being a listener that sent your letter of appreciation. And I would like to play for you, Lord of the Dance by the Irish Tenors.

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1: 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Slight chance of thunderstorms this afternoon, otherwise a mix of clouds and sun. Highs level off around 87, south winds 8 to 15 miles per hour. Slight chance for storms tonight, 70. Mainly clear skies tomorrow. Slight chance of thunderstorms, daytime highs approaching 89. Temperatures a bit above average Saturday and Sunday, with highs from the low 80s to the upper 80s. Chance of thunderstorms Sunday. I'm staff meteorologist Paul Trombley. Currently, it's 75 degrees.
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0: 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I'd like to share with you a reading from Buddha's teaching. You cannot change what already happened. You cannot control what others think, say, or do. You cannot predict everything that comes next. So breathe. Let go of what is beyond your control. Quiet the mind. Release the need to have every answer. What's done is done. What's meant to happen will happen. Your only power is in what you choose to do next. Protect your peace. Keep moving forward. Don't stress over things you can't control. Let it go and let it be. Take a deep breath, clear your mind, and remind yourself that everything will be okay. Stop overthinking. You can't change what's already happened. You can only change of how you respond.

That was Twyla Paris. How beautiful. It is 1:07 p.m. My name is Deb Nielsen, and welcome to KCMR's new show, You Pick, We Play, held on the first Thursday of every month. And I have another couple songs. These two next songs by Roberta Flack and Elton John are going out to Joyce in Lake Mills, one of the best social workers I've ever worked for. So thanks for listening, Joyce. I know you listen almost every week when you're able to. And here is Roberta Flack and Killing Me Softly with his song.

That was Elton John. Thanks, Joyce, for your You Pick, We Play. Hope you enjoyed your songs. Well, even the staff here at KCMR is getting into the You Pick, We Play. Our very own general manager, Amy Coons, has had a song that she requested today, and rumor has it that when she and her sister were little girls, they changed this song to the Rhinestone Cowgirls. Here's Glenn Campbell for Amy.

Glenn Campbell and Rhinestone Cowboy, and I did offer to let Amy sing into the microphone the Rhinestone Cowgirl, but she turned me down flat. I mean, some people. Our next You Pick, We Play goes out to two people. It was requested by two people, by Joyce in Lake Mills, and by our own KCMR announcer and production specialist, Marta. Both of them wanted Dolly Parton and Kenny Rogers' Islands in the Stream.

That goes out to Joyce and Marta. Haven't the tributes to Dolly Parton been wonderful this week? There's been so many wonderful documentaries and things on TV that it has just been wonderful to see the impact that Dolly had on the whole world.

0: classes as well. Examples include K-pop Demon Hunters, Spooky Oil Pastels, Potion Explosion, Printmaking, and a Dr. Seuss-based Seussical class. The first one will be K-pop Demon Hunters on Saturday, September 26th from 2 to 4 p.m. for $30. 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You can sign up online or stop in or call the museum to register. The museum's main fundraiser, Artoberfest, is set for Friday, October 23rd. The museum, while city department, receives only half of their funds from the city and must raise the remainder. The event will have live music, great food, hundreds of silent and live auction items, all for the benefit of the museum. Tickets are $50 and can be purchased online or at the museum. The museum has several exhibits on display. Area Show 50 is now on display at the Kenny Lindstrom Gallery. Competition for this show is open to all artists above high school age within 100 miles of Mason City. This year's show drew a total of 114 entries by 62 artists. And the final exhibition includes 36 works by 35 artists. The museum also has an exhibit up in our Center Space Gallery, Rebecca Kimball, Artist. That is on display from July 24th to September 26th. Rebecca Kimball is of West Des Moines, and she won the Best in Show Award for Iowa Crafts 47 last year for her fiber work. As a prize for her win, she was given a solo exhibition at the McNider Museum in the Center Space. This will be on display through Saturday, September 26th. The museum is located at 303 2nd Street Southeast in Mason City. The hours are 9 a.m. to 5 p.m. on Wednesdays, Fridays, and Saturdays, and 9 a.m. to 8 p.m. on Tuesdays and Thursdays. 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This has been this week's report from the McNider Art Museum.
1: 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Elizabeth Brainy writes, Dr. Hardinger asked me to say a word about my dental care at his office. 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
2: Here's your inspiration, 97.9 KCMR forecast. Slight chance of thunderstorms this afternoon, otherwise a mix of clouds and sun. Highs level off around 87, south winds 8 to 15 miles per hour. Slight chance for storms tonight, 70. Mainly clear skies tomorrow. Slight chance of thunderstorms, daytime highs approaching 89. Temperatures a bit above average Saturday and Sunday, with highs from the low 80s to the upper 80s. Chance of thunderstorms Sunday. I'm Staff Meteorologist Paul Trombley. Currently, it's 75 degrees.
3: 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It is 1:31. My name is Deb Nielsen, and I'll be with you until 2 p.m. Coming up in this next half hour, we'll have my Hymn of Hope around 1:45 p.m., and I've got some more great song requests from our dedicated KCMR listeners. Our next song goes out to Carol from Mason City. She said, I would like anything by the

Thanks, Carol, for choosing a Carpenter song for our You Pick, We Play. We hope you're enjoying our new show here on the first Thursday of every month. And it's been fun to have the songs coming in. My next one is, if you walk into the KCMR offices, you will often see Vicki smiling at the front desk waiting to greet you. And this is a request for her, Real Diamonds.

What a beautiful song. That goes out for Vicky. Well, our next song goes is requested by TK from Fertile, Joan Baez, The Night They Drove Old Dixie Down.

Thanks, TK, for listening from Fertile. That was a great song choice. Our next You Pick, We Play goes out to Dixie from Mason City. Could I Have This Dance?

That song goes out to Dixie from Mason City. One of my favorites also, Could I Have This Dance? It is 14 minutes until 2 o'clock, and it is time for my weekly Hymn of Hope. My Hymn of Hope today is Eternal Father, Strong to Save. Psalm 121 has been called the Traveler Psalm because it requests God's watch over the comings and goings of His people. The Lord shall preserve your going out and your coming in from this time forth and even forevermore. 19th century hymn books usually had an entire collection of hymns echoing prayers for God's protection of travelers, especially for sailors. Hymns for Christian Melody, for example, published in 1832 by Reverend Dave Marks, contained 24 hymns under the section Mariners. An 1857 hymnal published by the Free Will Baptist Printing Establishment in Dover, New Hampshire, devotes pages 928 to 943 to hymns for sailors. The most famous Mariners hymn, Eternal Father Strong to Save, was written in 1869. It is called the Navy Hymn because of its association with the Naval Academy in Annapolis. It was Franklin Roosevelt's favorite hymn and was sung at his funeral. In November of 1963, its solemn strains accompanied the casket of John F. Kennedy as it was carried up the steps of the U.S. Capitol to lie in state. The deeply moving melody was written by the famous composer John B. Dykes, who called it Melitia, after the island where Paul was shipwrecked in Acts 27. Little is known about the author of the words, William Whiting of London. He was master of an Anglican school for musicians, and he wrote several hymns, but only Eternal Father Strong to Save is widely sung today. William reportedly wrote this hymn as a prayer for a friend who was preparing to sail to America. Eternal Father Strong to Save, whose arm hath bound the restless wave, who biddest the mighty ocean deep its own appointed limits keep. O hear us when we cry to thee for those in peril on the sea. And this was a reading from Then Sings My Soul by Robert Young. And we ask for God's guidance on our sailors and servicemen who protect our country.

God bless the men and women who serve their country. Our hymn of hope today, Eternal Father, Strong to Save. I hope you've been enjoying our new show here on KCMR 97.9. You pick, we play. I have one last song choice today, and I'm sorry, I don't know who it's going out for, but when they hear it, they'll know it's for them. It's Open My Eyes, Lord, by Randy Travis. Thank you to all of you who have called in or messaged me. It has been fun to play your song choices today, and we'll do it all again the first Thursday of October.

That was Glenn Campbell. He ain't heavy. He's my brother. Well, everybody, it is 1 minute until 2 o'clock. My name is Deb Nielsen. Thanks for joining me on our new show, KCMR You Pick, We Play. We'll do that again in the first Thursday of October. And look out for your brothers and sisters. Being a good person does not depend on your religion, status in life, race, skin color, political views, or culture. It depends on how you treat others. Please be good neighbors this week.

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Mainly clear skies this afternoon with a slight chance of thunderstorms. Highs level off around 87. Winds out of the south, 10 to 15 miles per hour. Mainly clear skies again tonight. Slight chance of thunderstorms. Lows dip down to about 70. Chance for storms tomorrow, 89. Sunshine mixed with clouds at times. Saturday with highs around 87. 83, chance of thunderstorms. Sunday. I'm Staff Meteorologist Paul Trombley. Right now, it's 77 degrees.

Frank Sinatra to get my little two-hour segment here kicked off. This is Richard Cheneau, just fresh in from beautiful downtown Rock Falls anyway. And glad to join you on this cloudy afternoon. It looks like it could rain, and it may rain because I left my raincoat at home. So always a good opportunity for that. So anyway, I hope you're enjoying this afternoon. Deb's had her usual interesting show. She's always a tough act to follow. But anyway, I do enjoy her tunes, as I'm sure you have been too. So I'm having a little glitch here with my iPad today. So I've got to go back to playing CDs, which fortunately I'm able to do. So anyway, I'm going to try this by, let's see here. Okay, we'll give this a try.

That is the great Simon Estes, anyway. I think it's safe to say that he's Iowa's most famous opera singer. He's 88 years old now. He grew up in the most humble circumstances in southern Iowa. I think his dad was a coal miner when we still had some coal mines in Iowa. Anyway, years ago I did see him perform at NIAC anyway. This big man with this big, wonderful voice anyway, and it was rather timely for me. I'm not going to go into the details, but I'm having some glitches with my iPad, which I've been using to play music the last few weeks. So today I'm back on the CDs anyway, and so the sentiment of that song was much appreciated. Anyway, next up I've got another of my favorite singers, Eva Cassidy, God Bless the Child. Eva.

The wonderful voice of Eva Cassidy, which is her form of immortality, I guess. She died very young of melanoma, anyway, but left us a wonderful legacy of music, anyway. So, well, it's my turn today to do the EAS test, anyway. So, the following is a test of the emergency alert system.

down in New Orleans. You'll hear that Muscat Revel, the Bourbon Street Parade. Hear that beat and beat your feet to the clarinet marmalade. Come on, you have a ball, you know just what I feel. Swinging

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1: 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And finally, Saturday, September 12th, the day starts at 11:30 a.m. at the Mason City Community Theater or Southbridge Theater to view another day of outstanding independent films. The awards ceremony follows at the Mason City Community Theater starting at 6:45 p.m., followed by the after party at Bricks Wine and Whiskey starting at 8. Admission is $30 for the whole weekend, $20 for a day pass, and $10 for a two-hour block. Please note that Thursday night's local filmmakers' night and Saturday award ceremony are free to attend, and no ticket is required. For more information, visit the Iowa Independent Film Festival Facebook page.
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2: Thanks to Jane for keeping us updated about important events in the city. So the film festival, it's their 19th year. And so that means, I think we took a year off, but I think that means that Tana Frederick and I started that festival in 2007. And I ran it for its first 10 years anyway before retiring. But I always managed to get there for at least a day or two of the festival to this these days. Anyway, and now we have an actual theater, you know, in the old cinema in the mall, which has been refurbished by the city of Mason City, and that's the new home of the Iowa Independent Film Festival. So it's terrific anyway. Hopefully you can take in some of their films. Next up, I've got Bob Dylan, and this is Girl of the North Country, which actually

0: Girl of the North Country, sung by the man who wrote it, Bob Dylan, and also Johnny Cash, who I think I omitted to mention that important fact. Anyway, and as I recall, this was Dylan's first attempt at singing in a normal voice. He'd made some albums, but Walt Whitman might have called it in that barbaric yawp. Anyway, it was sort of intentionally rough anyway. And Dylan, of course, over his many, many years of singing, has had many voices, you might say. But also on this album is the wonderful Lay, Lay, Lay. So one of my favorite Bob Dylan albums. Okay, well, let's a little time to hear from Intentional Living here, okay?
1: Here's one thing to manage anger more intentionally. Hi, I'm Dr. Randy Carlson with an Intentional Minute. Create a longer fuse. It says in Proverbs 16 that he who is slow to anger is better than the mighty, and he who rules his spirit than he who takes a city. You know, we sometimes say count to 10 or walk around the block, but that advice really can help. Learning to slow down before you lash out. You know, the Bible says that we should be slow to anger because it's easy for us to become angry quickly. And so can I challenge you, as I challenge myself when it comes to this proverbial and almost universal problem of anger, for the next 30 days to find other outlets for your anger than through your spouse or your family or friends. Whatever it takes, that's intentional living.
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0: Usually some good advice, and that's certainly good advice anyway. Well, it's time. I'm at

the big hand is pointing straight down, so it's time to tell you that you are listening to Inspiration 97.9, KCMR Mason City, Iowa, also streaming on KCMRFM.com. Anyway, today is Thursday, September 3rd, so we've gotten a start on this month, and we have another day of, shall we say, kind of iffy weather. It already rained during the night. Right now it's cloudy, and according to my phone, it's 87 degrees, and fortunately the cloud cover sort of saved us this morning. I had my windows open all morning, actually, without it getting too hot. So anyway, but so through the rest of the afternoon, we're going to go to possibly a high around 4 p.m. of 89 degrees. It's going to turn sunny, and when it does, it's going to get warmer. So keep that in mind as you plan your day's activities. Anyway, so this is Richard Chinnow, and I'm starting my second half hour of my 2-hour program here. Hope you're enjoying the music so far.

The inimitable Roy Orbison singing that tune. Anyway, that's an oldie. Goes back to my youth. One of my youths, anyway. The youth, the one that's way back. The youth that's way back. So when you're as old as I have, you've gone through several youthful stages. Anyway, and you hope that you're not going to re-enter childhood. Anyway, that's one of the concerns. So too much about that. Anyway, up another favorite group from way back, and this is the Kingston Trio, and this was, we were crazy about these guys anyway. This is an old song written by Ledbetter. Good Night, Irene. The Kingston Trio.

Kingston Trio singing Goodnight Irene. Over the years, I think I saw the trio perform at least three times. The last time was at NIAC, and of course, over the years, as with many groups that have been around a long time, the makeup of the group evolved and changed. The first one to leave was actually the founder, Dave Gard, who moved to Australia, and that was way back when. Anyway, so for all I know, there's some iteration of the group still exists, and they're probably somewhere still singing some of these old songs. Anyway, so next up I have Amy Grant, and probably backed up by her guitar-playing husband, Vince Gill.

0: That's Amy Grant, a beautiful blending of those two songs, anyway. Lovely. Well, next up, I've got Louis Armstrong, and he's singing along with Bing Crosby about a mutual interest of theirs, and happens to be an interest of mine also. So here's Bing and Louis going fishing.
1: I'll tell you why I can't find you. Every time I go out to your place, you gone fishing.
2: Ah, you know.
1: Well, there's a sign upon your door.
2: Uh-huh.
1: Gone fishing.
2: I'm real gone, man.
1: You ain't working anymore.
2: Could be.
1: There's your hoe out in the sun, where you left a row half done. You claim that hoeing ain't no fun.
2: But I can prove it.
1: You ain't got no ambition. Gone fishing by a shady, weighty pool.
2: Shangri-La. Really la.
1: I'm wishing I could be that kind of fool.
2: Shall I twist your arm?
1: I'd say no more work for mine.
2: Welcome to the club.

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1: Papa Bing, I've stopped by your place a time or two lately, and you aren't home either.
0: Well, I'm a busy man, Louie. I got a lot of big deals cooking. I was probably tied up at the studio.
1: You aren't tied up, you dog. You're just playing old gone fishing. There's a sign up on your door.
0: Pops, don't blabbing around, will you?
1: Gone fishing.
0: Keep it shady. I got me a big one staked out.
1: You ain't working anymore.
0: I don't have to work. I got me a piece of Gary.
1: Cows need milking in the barn.
0: I have the twins on that detail. They each take a side.
1: But you just don't give a darn.
0: Getting 4 bits of cow and hand lotion.
1: You just never seem to learn.
0: Man, you taught me.
1: You ain't got no ambition.
0: You're convincing me.
1: Gone fishing. Got your hound dog by your side.
0: That's old Cindy Lou going with me.
1: Gone fishing.

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Those two guys love performing together. They do a number or two in the film High Society. If you ever get a chance to see it, or if you please do anyway. It was made of quite a few years ago. Sinatra's also in it, but Bing and Satchmo really seem to enjoy swinging it together. So, and we enjoy listening to it. So next up, I guess I'm in the vein here of kind of taking it easy, because that's what the Eagles are suggesting we do.

The Eagles singing one of their big hits. The Eagles were one of the most successful musical groups in the history of popular music in the United States. So anyway, that was one of their more popular tunes, I think, and they had a number of them, monster hits anyway. So next up, I've got James Taylor, and he's singing a song written by Carole King. You've Got a Friend.

0: Yes, it is, James Taylor. Nothing is more important than friends, in my mind anyway. So I mentioned before that was written by Carole King. I'm sure this was on her album Tapestry, which I think I bought as an LP record. Anyway, I don't have it on CD. I never did get it, but I have a great memory of her. I don't know if it was his first time running for president, but Obama came to town, and he spoke at Borealis, this lovely little coffee shop we had kind of on the north edge of the downtown. Anyway, coffee, and they had the best selection of cards. Anyway, so he came one afternoon to speak, and so I went to hear him anyway. And so I remember we all sat outdoors, and of course everybody else had the sense enough to bring an album cover or something for him to sign. But I remember we were sitting out there waiting for Carole King, and I looked over toward the store, and she was standing in the doorway looking at us with this radiant smile. Just one of those smiles you don't forget. Anyway, Carole King, so always happy to play her music. So she's got another friend here in me, obviously. So, all right. Time for a live op minute here. Let's see, we'll get the right day. Yes, we are on the 3rd, aren't we, of September? There we go.
1: Do you see hope in your workplace? Hi, this is the Live Hope Minute. Do you like your job? I hope you do. As you learn how to live hope, that will infiltrate everything you do, every place you go, even work. People who say they like their jobs have a few reasons. Many people say they enjoy what they do. Some say they feel valued, that they're making a significant contribution. If you're in a job that you're not enjoying, let me encourage you to find ways to express your unique gifts in a way that will bring value to those around you. Author Al Sakharov wrote, "The key is to trust your heart to move where your unique talents can flourish. 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I've got 4 super practical tips for how to be outrageously hopeful at livehopenow.com. 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
2: Here's your inspiration, 97.9 KCMR forecast. Mainly clear skies this afternoon with a slight chance of thunderstorms. Highs level off around 81, southeasterly winds 8 to 15 miles per hour. Mainly clear skies tonight. Slight chance of thunderstorms. Lows level off around 70. Mainly sunny skies tomorrow. Chance of thunderstorms. High temperatures reach up to 89. Upper 80s Saturday. Low 80s Sunday with a chance of thunderstorms. I'm staff meteorologist Paul Trombley. Currently 81.
0: And I'm Richard Chenow, just beginning my second hour of my 2-hour Thursday afternoon stint. Anyway, I'm on the air here from 2 to 4. Hope you're enjoying the music. Anyway, I'm looking out the window here, and it's still a mix of blue sky and clouds. They did yesterday get in the rest of the air, the competition out at the airport. Anyway, I'd hope to go see it. They'd scheduled it. Hope they could do it from 10 until 12, and they couldn't. So I missed out, but I saw some of it on Facebook today, some videos people had taken. But what a cool thing to have that competition come here. And from all reports, the participants really had a great time too. So good for us. Good for the Mason City Airport and all the people that went into making this happen. It's quite a big deal, actually. So I hope you're enjoying the music that I'm bringing to you. I know one thing, I apologize, I haven't played enough trumpet music for you today. I played that Doc Cheatham piece anyway, but I've got Chet Baker here, and usually he plays a little trumpet. He also sings, of course. Chet Baker, It's Always You.

Chet Baker and that wonderful trumpet of his. I play trumpet, and I really admire his style of playing. It's so unforced, and it seems kind of accessible even to a mediocre trumpet player like me, but it's his improvisation is more difficult than it looks anyway, but we can hope. We can. Practice would be good, too, but I'm not so good at practicing. I'm better at hoping than I am practicing, so there you go. But so up next, I've got Willie Nelson. Haven't played Willie for a while anyway, and this is one of my favorite tunes, Pancho and Lefty, Pancho and Lefty. Of course, it's a cowboy tune. I think I have a sort of an inclination toward cowboy. I must have a little cowboy left in me anyway. Willie Nelson.

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That tune was written by Towns Van Zandt. He was a Texas songwriter anyway. And in this particular song, it's an interesting mix almost of hipster terms like bread to go, money, you know, things like that. But such an interesting tune and one I really like anyway. And I hope you enjoyed it too. Okay, I've got... Battle Hymn of the Republic next. I haven't heard this before, but this is like a Dixieland version, so let's see how it sounds.

Whoa, that was the Barbary Coast Dixieland Band. And if that didn't get you up dancing in the kitchen, I don't know what's going to. And I always mention dancing in the kitchen because it's usually the room without carpet. I found it very difficult to dance on carpet. Anyway, so whether you did or did not, I hope you enjoyed that tune. I sure did. Hadn't heard these guys before, but I'll definitely play them again. So Battle Hymn of the Republic. Next up, I've got Mary Chapin Carpenter, and she's feeling lucky. Mary Chapin Carpenter.

Mary Chapin Carpenter, feeling lucky, and so are we, too, for singing that tune. That's a lot of fun. Well, here's Elvis and Amazing Grace.

The great Elvis Presley. It's a wonderful rendition. And as I've mentioned before, Elvis loved singing hymns anyway. It was a big part of his growing up and probably even the development of his voice, really. So singing in church. Okay, let's see here. Next, I've got the tune by Garth Brooks. Haven't played him for a while. This one is Ireland, Garth Brooks.

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1: 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So let's find out what the weather is doing and what it's going to do, okay?
2: 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Mainly clear skies this afternoon with a slight chance of thunderstorms. Highs level off around 81, southeasterly winds 8 to 15 miles per hour. Mainly clear skies tonight, slight chance of thunderstorms. Lows level off around 70. Mainly sunny skies tomorrow, chance of thunderstorms. High temperatures reach up to 89. Upper 80s Saturday, low 80s Sunday with a chance of thunderstorms. I'm staff meteorologist Paul Trombley. Currently 81.
1: Yes, we're rather stuck in this weather pattern right now. We're probably generating a lot of our own rain, you might say, or humidity, certainly, because these fields right now, I don't know if they're transpiring or not. That's where they take in carbon dioxide and they give off oxygen anyway. But, of course, these densely planted fields, they must be giving off quite a bit of it. And as I've mentioned many times, I live in Rock Falls. When I drove in today, you can clearly see these crops yellowing. They are ripening. And I think we're probably going to have a fairly early harvest this year. As long as they are able to dry out adequately while they're still in the field. So anyway, thanks for that weather report. And moving on, I've got Bob Dylan again. Don't Think Twice, It's All Right. And this is one of his really early popular songs that really caught on. And at that time, he was still not the huge entertainer that he later became. So I remember that this album was also cut by Peter, Paul, and Mary, I remember, and possibly some others I'm not aware of. Anyway, Don't Think Twice, It's All Right. Bobby Zimmerman.

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He grew up in Hibbing, Minnesota, anyway. When he first came down, he was singing in a coffee house or two in Minneapolis before he moved to New York. Didn't take him long to make it big. For his last name, he took the name Dylan, Bob Dylan. It was the name of a poet, Dylan Thomas. A Welsh poet, I believe. I believe he was anyway. And Dylan was taken this poetry and with the name, and he adopted the name. So years ago, when I was running the Iowa Independent Film Festival, I was out in Santa Monica a few times visiting folks anyway that was associated with the movie business. And supposedly these folks lived in Santa Monica, a pretty nice house, and supposedly Bob Dylan had moved across the alley from them, but there was a very high fence all around it, a solid fence, you know, and so who knows? I don't know if I never got a Dylan sighting anyway, but I thought, gee, Bob Dylan's living in a mansion in Santa Monica, but it makes sense. I'm sure he's quite wealthy from all his publishing rights anyway, so still fun even to listen to music he wrote a long, long time ago. So let's see. Next up, I've got When the Roll is Called Up Yonder. This group is, this is Dale Gruba. When the Roll is Called Up Yonder. Be sure that you're ready for that particular event.

They sound pretty confident about that. Anyway, I hope it worked out okay for whoever wrote the song. So next up, I've had a little shift in mood here. I'm going to play a tune with Rosemary Clooney, accompanied by the Duke Ellington Orchestra. Anyway, this is, as I mentioned before, this one of probably the first five LP albums that I bought. The LP record actually sort of made its appearance during my teenage years. Before that, we certainly had records, but we had the little individual 78s, and then the little 45s were very popular. Both of those technologies just played one song at a time, of course, and that was fine. But then the LP, I think it stood for long playing, and then later along came the EP, the extended play, I guess. So anyway, the interesting thing about this, Rosemary Clooney was a popular singer at the time. She had a song called Come On to My House, I remember, that was on the Hit Parade kind of thing. And she had a bit of a movie career. She was in one of the versions of White Christmas. That film has been made at least three times, I think. But she was in the one with Bing Crosby and Danny Kaye and another actor I can't think of right at the moment. So Rosemary was a big deal. And, of course, the Ellington Orchestra had been around a long time. And I actually saw them perform at the old Mason City High School Auditorium, which unfortunately is awaiting the wrecking ball as I speak. Anyway, so, but I was a big fan of jazz. I came up through the music programs in Mason City, and along the way I acquired a taste for jazz. And that is still one of my most popular forms of music for me. Anyway, so, Duke Ellington, of course, was a famous band director, but band leader. Played piano himself, but he was also really known for his compositions. He wrote many great tunes, and one of them he wrote was Mood Indigo. So when it was decided that Rosemary Clooney would perform with the Ellington Orchestra and they would make an album together, I believe it's called Blue Rose. I don't have the cover nearby. Anyway, so, but the interesting thing is that Duke Ellington recorded his parts of these songs in New York, and while Rosemary Clooney remained in Los Angeles where she lived. So, and they blended them somewhere in a studio, and of course you can't really tell it listening to them, so I was always found that kind of remarkable. And of course, Rosemary Clooney is the aunt of George Clooney, and when George first went out to Hollywood, you might say, he stayed with his aunt Rosemary. So he didn't have quite the tough time that some other notables have had, you know, when they first were starting their careers. Anyway, so I hope you enjoy this tune. It's very famous, been around a long time. Mood Indigo, Duke Ellington, and the singer is Rosemary Clooney. Mood Indigo.

0: Better Breakfast Month is here. 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
1: Next up, I've got only got 10 minutes left to my show here. So anyway, that's now it becomes a matter of timing, I guess you might say. Anyway, I want to play Amy Grant again. And on this tune, she's backed up by her husband, Vince Gill, who is a singer and a terrific guitarist anyway. So I need thee every hour, and that paired with Nothing But the Blood. Okay. Amy Grant and Vince Gill.

Amy Grant and her husband Vince Gill. Anyway, those lively hymns. Good to hear those. Next up, just going to be about my regular, I guess my last regular tune to play today. Running out of time. Chris Smither, Leave the Light On.

0: Here's your inspiration, 97.9 KCMR forecast. Slight chance for storms tonight, otherwise mainly clear skies. Lows level off around 70. Winds out of the south, 5 to 10 miles per hour. Mainly clear skies tomorrow. Chance of thunderstorms. Daytime highs approaching 90. Mainly clear skies tomorrow night. Lows level off around 67. Sunshine mixed with clouds at times. Saturday with daytime highs approaching 87. 83. Chance of thunderstorms. Sunday. I'm Staff Meteorologist Paul Trombley. Currently, it's 86 degrees.
1: Oh boy, well this hot weather continues, so I hope everybody is staying cool and healthy, okay? So this is Richard Chino anyway. I'm signing off. Lonnie is in the studio, and I want to thank everybody for listening along with me today, and hope to have you back with me a week from now anyway. Have a good week in the meantime, and stay cool.

That was The Lost Dogs, and if it be, your will. Well, thanks for joining me. I'm Lonnie Nelson. I'll be here for the next 2 hours on your Thursday, driving home with KCMR from 4 to 6 p.m. The time is 4 minutes after the hour of 4 p.m. And I guess I'm going to start out kind of mellow. We'll pick it up after this next song. But the next song we have here is Michael Rowe.

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1: 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A hot, homemade, nutritious meal is served that includes a variety of meat, vegetables, salads, fruits, relishes, breads, and desserts. 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Good Shepherd is located at 302 2nd Street Northeast in Mason City, and they ask that you use the half-circle drive entrance on 2nd Street Northeast to enter. Homestead Assisted Living, 2501 West State Street in Mason City, is having hot chocolate and cookies every Wednesday from 3 to 4 p.m. There will be an opportunity to learn more about Homestead Assisted Living. The Fertile Church of Christ, 3493 Eagle Avenue, has opened a needs pantry to serve the physical needs of individuals in Fertile and the surrounding communities. The pantry is open each Wednesday evening from 5:30 to 6:30 p.m. For more information, please call 641-797-2784. 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And our mailing address is 316 North Federal Avenue in Mason City, Iowa, 50401.

Sarah Mason, going back to the 1990s and carry us through. Next up, we got a song by Koinonia, and this is from 1989. We better have a little talk about it.

0: 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We are music for your heart, mind, and spirit. The time is 29 minutes after the hour of 4 p.m., and it is time for the KCMR weather.
1: 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Slight chance for storms tonight, otherwise mainly clear skies. Lows level off around 70. Winds out of the south, 5 to 10 miles per hour. Mainly clear skies tomorrow. Chance of thunderstorms. Daytime highs approaching 90. Mainly clear skies tomorrow night. Lows level off around 67. Sunshine mixed with clouds at times. Saturday with daytime highs approaching 87. 83. Chance of thunderstorms. Sunday. I'm Staff Meteorologist Paul Trombley. Currently, it's 86 degrees.

Sweet Comfort Band. They Just Go On. Next up, we're going back to 1977. This is Parable, and There's a Reason.

0: Grammy-nominated Christian artist and member of the Gospel and Contemporary Christian Music Hall of Fame. That was Randy Stonehill, as you well may know. That was Finish Well. And Randy will be coming here to downtown Mason City, Iowa at Praise Community Church in about a month. This is September 3rd. It's Sunday, October 4th from 6 to 8 p.m. on a Sunday, October 4th. He'll be here in Mason City at Praise Community Church right here in downtown Mason City. It's a free concert, but we will be taking a free will offering. So come on out and see that. Your chance to see Randy Stonehill. Well, you know, perhaps this has been a difficult year for you. The future stretching out before you may seem gloomy or threatening. In your rare moments of quiet, you may wonder, where is God? He's right there at your side. He has never left. He has never removed his eye from you, nor his attention wandered to other matters. Not even for a heartbeat. He has never ceased caring for you, thinking about you, considering your situation, and loving you with a passion and intensity beyond comprehension. Psalm 42:2 says, "My soul thirsts for God, for the living God." Next up, we got a song by Karen Lafferty.
1: He's a poet, he's a painter.
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2: 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The final ash tree in the city right-of-way in Mason City has been removed as part of the city's response to the emerald ash borer. Since EAB was first confirmed in Mason City in 2020, city crews have removed 2,816 ash trees from streets and public rights-of-way. However, during that same time period, the city planted more than 900 new trees, with additional planting planned each year to rebuild and diversify Mason City's urban forest for generations to come. The City Council of Mason City this week received information on a proposal to update the Prairie Playground at East Park near the steam locomotive. The playground was constructed by volunteers in 1998. The Friends of the Prairie Playground Committee says they would like to transform the park into an inclusive playground that could be used by people with disabilities. In addition, the committee says there's no playground that is toddler-friendly at any park in Mason City. City Council of Mason City will have a proposal at their next meeting that, if approved, would start the process of redesigning the Prairie Playground. There will be road construction on College Drive near Nyack between 12th Street and Highway 122 in Mason City. This road will be closed beginning Tuesday, September 8th, for about 8 days. There will be a detour available along California Avenue. This closure is necessary for utility improvements in the area. September is National Preparedness Month. The Iowa Department of Homeland Security Emergency Management encouraging all Iowans to take simple, practical steps now to ensure they are ready for emergencies of all kinds. Each week will feature key themes designed to help your household feel more secure and confident in the face of disaster. The themes will include making an emergency plan and building an emergency kit. Iowa Ag Secretary Mike Negg announced the initial results of the Greater Des Moines Watershed Program, as the first phase was designed to encourage farmers and landowners in the Greater Des Moines Watershed to plant more cover crops to improve water quality in the Des Moines and Raccoon Rivers. The program enrolled more than 300,000 acres in the Greater Des Moines Watershed and state cover crop cost share programs in 2026, up from 109,000 acres of cover crops enrolled in these 22 counties in 2025. The Greater Des Moines Watershed includes Wright, Hancock, and Winnebago counties. Hawkeye Harvest Food Bank's August Give Where You Live campaign set a new record for giving. Donors took advantage of the $20,000 in challenge money and responded very well. Donors contributed an additional $33,982, pushed the total amount raised to almost $54,000. Mason City Professional Firefighters Association, IAFF Local 41, will participate this weekend in the annual MDA Fill the Boot campaign. Locations where you might find firefighters collecting donations are at the intersection of Monroe Avenue and First Street Northwest, as well as the frontage roads at Roosevelt Avenue and Village Green Drive by Fleet Farm and Menards when crews are available and not on emergency calls. City offices in Mason City will be closed Monday in observance of Labor Day. City transit buses not be operating on Monday. Sanitation will not be collected on Monday in Mason City. The makeup day for garbage and recyclable service of those that normally have pickup on Monday will be Wednesday, September the 9th. For Inspiration 97.9 KCMR FM News, Brian Fincher reporting.
1: It is time for the stock market report on KCMR. A banner day for the market today. The Dow Jones Industrial Average gained 624 points, or 1.18%, to close at 53,686. The Standard & Poor's 500 Index was up 81 points, or 1.06%, to close at 7,747. And the NASDAQ Composite Index was up 366 points, or 1.4%, to close at 26,584. And that is your look at the stock report for Thursday.
0: The time is 6 minutes after the hour of 5 p.m., and time for the KCMR weather for tonight. A slight chance of showers and thunderstorms before 2 a.m., then a chance of showers and thunderstorms after 4 a.m., partly cloudy with a low around 70 degrees. South wind 6 to 9 miles per hour. The chance of precipitation is at 30%. Friday, a 30% chance of showers and thunderstorms, mainly before 8 a.m. Sunny with a high near 90 degrees. South-southwest winds 5 to 7 miles per hour. Friday night, clear, then becoming mostly cloudy toward daybreak. Should have some calm winds with a low around 67 degrees. Saturday, mostly sunny, with a high near 87 degrees. Calm winds becoming east around 5 miles per hour in the afternoon. Saturday night, partly cloudy, with a low around 66 degrees. East-southeast winds 3 to 5 miles per hour. Sunday, a chance of showers and thunderstorms, partly sunny, with a high near 82 degrees. Sunday night, mostly cloudy, with a low around 64 degrees. For Monday, Labor Day, a 20% chance of showers before 1 p.m., partly sunny with a high near 81. Monday night, a 40% chance of showers after 1 a.m., mostly cloudy with low around 67 degrees. Tuesday, a 50% chance of showers, partly sunny with a high near 87. Tuesday night, a 50% chance of showers and thunderstorms, mostly cloudy with low around 67. Wednesday, mostly sunny with a high near 84 degrees. Wednesday night, a 30% chance of showers, partly cloudy with a low around 62 degrees. And for next Thursday, mostly sunny with a high near 80 degrees. Currently at Inspiration 97.9, we have fair skies out there, temperature of 85 degrees. The winds are out of the south at 18 miles per hour. And we have a humidity of 59%. Well, this has been the weather for KCMR Radio. We're going to get right back into music right now with Janie and Glory. Hallelujah.

just because he loves you. That was the Imperials from 1976. Enough foolishness now. Let's get down to our little devotional here. And as you may know, Christ delivered us from slavery. Slavery to a feudal way of life. Whether we knew it or not, we were trapped in a lifestyle that had only empty pleasures and dead-end desires to offer. We were in bondage to our impulses spawned from our sinful nature. In such a condition, we were hopelessly unable to help ourselves. The only way for us to be emancipated from that slavery was to have someone redeem us. That ransom price was paid by Christ, not with gold or silver, but with his precious blood. Romans 6:6 says, "Our old self was crucified with him, so that we would no longer be slaves to sin." Next up, we got Whiteheart, Following the King.

That was Petra, going back to 1979. And Yahweh Love. Next up, we're going to 1984. Billy Sprague and How Could You Say No?

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Music for your heart, mind, and spirit. The time is 28 minutes after the hour of 5 p.m., and it is time for the KCMR weather.

Gentle Faith, Living in the Sunshine. Next up, we got Bethlehem from 1978, This Road.

The Garbo and Key from 1979, and Go Tell Them. Well, next up we got Chuck Girard.

Limpick and Rayburn and Love Songs to the Father. Our eyes seem to be the closest connection to our minds. Through our eyes, we bring in information and visual images. Through our eyes, we feed our imaginations. Through our eyes, we focus on things that are alluring and attractive, and don't kid yourself, extremely pleasurable for a while. For a while. Remember, the Bible says that Moses, by faith, gave up the passing pleasures of sin to walk with the people of God. The cosmos offers pleasures, no doubt about it, but they are passing. Romans 6:23 says, "The wages of sin is death, but the free gift of God is eternal life in Christ Jesus, our Lord." Next up, we're going back to 1980. This is Eric Nelson. Jesus is calling.

That was Jacob's Trouble. And I'd Rather Have Jesus. Next up, we got Phil Kagi, John the Revelator.

0: It's Randy Stonehill. And that'll about do it for me for this Thursday Driving Home with KCMR from 4 to 6 p.m. Thanks for joining me. I'll be back next Thursday, 4 to 6 p.m. But before I turn it over to the night sounds of KCMR, always remember, keep the faith.
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2: 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Slight chance for storms tonight, otherwise mainly clear skies. Lows level off around 70. Winds out of the south, 5 to 10 miles per hour. Mainly clear skies tomorrow. Chance of thunderstorms. Daytime highs approaching 90. Mainly clear skies tomorrow night. Lows level off around 67. Sunshine mixed with clouds at times. Saturday with daytime highs approaching 87. 83, chance of thunderstorms. Sunday. I'm Staff Meteorologist Paul Trombley. Currently, it's 86 degrees.

dead-end streets, and every time I thought I got it made, it seemed the taste was not so sweet. So I turned myself to face me, but I've never caught a glimpse of how the others must see the faker. I'm much too fast to take that test. 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
1: 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Slight chance for storms tonight, otherwise mainly clear skies. Lows level off around 70. Winds out of the south, 5 to 10 miles per hour. Mainly clear skies tomorrow. Chance of thunderstorms. Daytime highs approaching 90. Mainly clear skies tomorrow night. Lows level off around 67. Sunshine mixed with clouds at times. Saturday with daytime highs approaching 87. 83. Chance of thunderstorms. Sunday. I'm Staff Meteorologist Paul Trombley. Currently, it's 86 degrees.

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1: 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Because each person's circumstances are different, you should talk it over with your attorney. Thank you for leaving a legacy by including KCMR in your estate plan.